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Music was on vinyl, inflation was out of control, and we had big problems with Russia. Oh, well, if we're going to redo the 80s, can we get another Lethal Weapon movie? 96.9 The Eagle, Jacksonville's Classic Hits.

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1: 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And this one.
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0: 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Duh, 80s music. 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

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Yes, it's another week. Yes, unfortunately, it's a Monday, but hey, we got this. We're in it together. I got Jacksonville's classic hits to help you through. Hello.

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0: From the Strada Air Conditioning and Heating Traffic Center.
3: There's some road closures on Southside Boulevard. Heading northbound at Deer Park Boulevard, it's the left lane that's blocked. And then Southside Boulevard northbound at Old Bay Meadows, the left lane is blocked there. On I-95 northbound, that looks good. And on I-10 eastbound, that's up to speed. That's traffic. I'm Beverly Bentley Steele.
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So last week, I wrote a piece for our website, 96.9theeagle.com, that I shared to all our social medias, if you're curious, about the top 10 all-time classic rock front women. So these are ladies who front the band, not necessarily solo acts, although I did have one or two debatable solo acts in that list, but only because they're legendary. The point I'm making is that in the comments section on Facebook, everyone was like, where is Ann Wilson? Everyone seemed like super hot about it. And obviously, Ann Wilson, one of the most legendary voices of classic rock and one of the best front women of all time. So naturally, she was on my list. I put her at number three. The problem was she wasn't in the picture, the graphic. And so people see the graphic, they don't click the link, and they're like, Aaron, you got it wrong. I'm like, no. Just read the words. The words will help. I got Ann in there. I got Stevie in there. I got Pat and Debbie and Janice and all of them, hopefully. I haven't really heard from too many people that I miss somebody, but if you're an aficionado of the classic rock front woman, go check the piece out, 96.9theeagle.com.

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0: So as a country, we're still dealing with this explosive diarrhea situation that's been having an outbreak moment across our great nation. 96.9 The Eagle, Jacksonville's classic hits. My name is Aaron, and man, could you think of a story that's better tailored for the shock jock 90s than a nationwide explosive diarrhea outbreak? I feel like Howard Stern and the guys would have had a ball with this back in the day. But any case, it's a real thing. It's happening. And people you may know might already be suffering from it. There are cases locally. And so the experts are out with a couple of foods you might want to stay away from until we get the all clear that it's safe to eat them again. The first one is bagged lettuce and salad kits. Some officials think that the source of the parasite could be lettuce. And so even if you're not eating lettuce in your salad kit, it could have been in a facility where the lettuce is processed and packaged. So watch out. They're also warning about berries, specifically raspberries, which are really hard to scrub clean. And then fresh herbs, specifically basil and cilantro. Those two have also been culprits in past outbreaks, so they've got a record.
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3: On Southside Boulevard heading northbound, the road is blocked. Heading northbound at Old Bay Meadows Road, it's the left lane there. And also at Deer Park Boulevard, the left lane's blocked. On I-10 eastbound, it's slow at Cassett. I-95 northbound looks good. And JTB eastbound is slow Hodges to San Pablo. That's traffic. I'm Beverly Bentley Steele.
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Guys, join me on the air with open mics. Makes me feel like you're really playing along at home. And I want to shout out you. I got my regulars on open mic as well. Specifically looking at you guys in Lake City, Kenny and Rhonda, who love to leave me open mics requesting Aerosmith. Matter of fact, specifically this song. Chances are if I went into the open mic folder, I'd find 37,000 of these with you guys asking for Crimes. Rather than play it, I just want to tell you guys now live in my head rent-free. Thank you very much. 96.9 The Eagle, Jacksonville's classic hits.

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4: On I-10 eastbound, it's slow from Lane to before McDuff. JTV eastbound is slow from Hodges to San Pablo. On Southside Boulevard northbound at Old Bay Meadows Road, the left lane is blocked. Then at Deer Park Boulevard, the left lane's also blocked there. And on I-95, no problems northbound. That's traffic. I'm Beverly Bentley Steele.
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it's not so crazy that Kenny Loggins found success on the soundtracks. I mean, once you do it once or twice, you tend to think the man's got a special talent for it. But what's crazier for me is that these other successes get drowned out by the amount of success he found from those soundtracks. For instance, Kenny Loggins actually wrote the song What a Fool Believes with Michael McDonald. McDonald then takes it to the Doobie Brothers, and it reaches number one in the U.S., but that was a Loggins-written song. And in 1981, Kenny Loggins won a Grammy for Best Male Pop Vocals for This Is It. It's got nothing to do with the soundtrack. Kenny Loggins also in We Are the World. But my favorite Kenny Loggins little piece of trivia, did you know? Those of you who love video games out there, did you know Kenny Loggins was a host of Los Santos Rock Radio in 2013 for Grand Theft Auto V? And I couldn't think about two brands that could be further away from each other. Grand Theft Auto V and Kenny Loggins. 96.9 The Eagle. Jacksonville's classic hits.

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2: There's a wreck on the West Beltway northbound at the ramp from 103rd Street. I-10 eastbound is slow from Cassett to McDuff, and JTB eastbound is slow from Hodges to San Pablo. And I-95 southbound is busy at the MLK Parkway off-ramp. That's traffic. I'm Beverly Bentley Steele.
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don't know, man. I like Bon Jovi. I like the man. I like the music, the library, the band. It's all fine. But if you listen to the story of how Living on a Prayer was written, you would think Bon Jovi knows absolutely nothing about music. 96.9 The Eagle, Jacksonville's classic hits. My name's Aaron. Story goes like this. Bon Jovi writing the song with Desmond Child and Richie Sambora. Originally, the chorus wasn't, whoa, we're halfway there, whoa, we're living on a prayer. The chorus originally was the we've got to hold on to what we've got part. And if you really take a second to think about that, that we might have almost ended up in a world without a whoa, we're halfway there, whoa, we're living on a prayer. You know, talk about a classic rock catastrophe right there. But that wasn't the only issue in the songwriting. On top of that, while Child's writing the song with him, he's playing on the piano. And so John couldn't really get it out of his head that this wasn't a piano song. He really wasn't into it. But Richie Sambora, who's there at the time working with both guys, goes, no, no, no, I know what we've got here. Trust us. They begged him to try it out. And then ultimately they land on the version of this song that's been stuck in our heads for literally 40 years.

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maybe Steve Miller wasn't that far off. 96.9, the Eagle Jacksonville's classic hits. Aaron, and you guys remember a few years back, I kind of reference it from time to time, Steve Miller retired from touring because weather is getting bad all over the world, and you never know when bad weather is going to spin up. So he canceled his career for potential weather, essentially. Fast forward to last week, John Mellencamp forced to cancel a show in Clarkston, Michigan. And the reason they gave was poor air quality caused by wildfires in Canada. I guess they were following guidance from public health officials. But I also got to imagine, even if the public health officials didn't tell them they should shut it down, it'd be hard for a musician, a singer, to sing when the air quality is poor from smoke in the air. And again, what am I talking about? Didn't this dude choke down cigarettes for like 30 years? This guy's basically third cousins with the Marlboro Man going, I don't know, man. It's a little hazy outside. Should be taking a look at the backup band going, strap in, guys. We're headed to Flavor Country. 96.9, the Eagle, Jacksonville's classic hits.

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We'll kick things off with Loverboy. 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
1: From the Strada Air Conditioning and Heating Traffic Center.
2: There's a crash on the East Beltway southbound at Monument, blocking the left lane. It's heavy past the Dane's Point Bridge. Multicar wrecked the West Beltway northbound at the ramp from 103rd. I-10 eastbound's busy lane to McDuff. 95 northbound slow JTB to University, and JTB eastbound's busy before Hodges to San Pablo. That's traffic. I'm Beverly Bentley Steele.
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0: 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Striper coming back to Jacksonville. 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

0: love memorabilia just about as much as anybody else. I just don't have the scratch to spend like some of you folks. 96.9 The Eagle, Jacksonville's classic hits. I'm Aaron. I was just reading Luke Skywalker's lightsaber just sold at an auction. You want to guess the price? I'll give you a couple seconds here to think about it. What would you pay for Luke Skywalker's actual lightsaber from the movie? This is the lightsaber that Mark Hamill used in Empire Strikes Back during the big fight with Dad, Darth Vader. Iconic scene where Vader cuts his hand off and then drops the bombshell. Maury walks inside screen. He goes, "Darth, you are the father," or something like that. That lightsaber sold for $3.75 million. Almost $4 million. That's a new record for a screen-used Star Wars prop. The last record was Darth Vader's lightsaber. That one sold for $3.65 million. So once again, the dark side is defeated.
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3: On I-95 southbound, there's a crash before Adams Street. 95 northbound slow past University past Emerson. Multicar crash the East Beltway southbound between Monument and Atlantic. And a multicar crash on the West Beltway northbound at the ramp from 103rd. I-10 eastbound slow Cassett to before McDuff. That's traffic. I'm Beverly Bentley Steele.
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know, I'm always looking at what happened in history on this day. I feel like it's almost mandatory for what we do here on a daily basis. But anyway, aside from it being a couple of significant birthdays today, you got Chris Cornell, a little heavenly birthday action. Carlos Santana has a birthday today. Stone Gossard from Pearl Jam with a birthday today. But the day that stood out to me was one that happened 58 years ago, 1968, July 20th. Paul McCartney, hanging out with a friend, finds out his engagement to Jane Asher has been called off when she announces it on a BBC TV show called D-Time. McCartney, trying to support his fiance, I guess, literally watching the show at a friend's house, gets broken up with on live TV. And not only do I imagine that to be one of the more horrifyingly embarrassing breakups of all time, not only is everyone staring at poor Paul, but now it's some fun little trivia factoid. Like, this was a heartbreaking moment for Paul. And I'm sitting here 60 years later. Hey, guys, check out this fun fact. It is wild, though. Feels a lot harder to swallow than getting ghosted. 96.9 The Eagle, Jacksonville's classic hits. This one goes out to McCartney.

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0: Back some of those classic hits can be found right here on 96.9 The Eagle. And look, we all have our favorite songs. And with respect to my good friend Joe, who's in our open mic inbox right now, sometimes we're willing to go the extra mile just to hear those favorite songs on the radio. Now, Joe is constantly getting in the inbox asking for Van Halen Little Guitars. It's not really one that gets requested a lot, so it's not in the regular rotation. But this morning, Joe's got the secret sauce.
1: Hey, Aaron, this is Joe from the North Side. You're going to make me do it. I'm going to hurt your ears. But I really want to hear Little Guitars by Van Halen. Hey, baby, I'm in trouble again, and I can't get free. You're exactly what the doctor ordered. Come and talk to me.
0: Well done, Joe. Well done, Joe. Excellent job. That's the way to do it, guys. I mean, you want me to play something, I'll go ahead and go digging. And really, if you're going to do that, you got to sell out. You got to really, you can't just whisper the song. You can't be one of these people who are hiding behind the desk on the phone so the boss doesn't hear you. You got to really sing it like you mean it, like Joe. 96.9 The Eagle, Jacksonville's class.

0: As Netflix raises their prices, what seems like, I don't know, every year at this point, you got to ask yourself, when does it stop becoming a value for you personally? 96.9 The Eagle, Jacksonville's Classic Hits. My name is Aaron, and you know, I consume a lot of content, a lot of Netflix content, movies, TV shows. If it's new and they just put it out on the platform, I'm going to check it out. But I was just looking at this list from Deadline that had the last 4 years of Netflix viewing data put together as a list of their most watched shows. And in the top 20, I got to tell you, it's not that impressive. It's certainly not $30 a month impressive. You got a couple of biggies in there, sure. I mean, Squid Game has all three of their seasons in their top 20. So very popular show. But Adolescence was number two. I watched Adolescence. It wasn't the best show I've seen. Bridgerton, people love that show. It's not for me. Stranger Things landing at five. But you could make the case, Stranger Things, the final season, was the biggest show Netflix has had in the last half decade, and it doesn't even crack the top three. But man, we're going to start knocking on the door of like $35, $40 subscription prices for Netflix, and at that point, how do you not walk away?
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Phil Collins has a re-release coming up. It's a 4LP deluxe vinyl set celebrating 45 years of Face Value. Whew, that one hurts. It'll be available to us on September 18th. Here he is with Genesis.

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23, I was at TPC and saw this guy with this like baseball-like swing. And I was like, I like that guy. So I followed him that day and have kind of followed his career ever since. And on Sunday, that guy won the British Open. Way to go, Foxy.

0: 96.9 The Eagle, Jacksonville's classic hits. Hey, it's Riley. Did you go to the movies to escape the heat this weekend? Well, you weren't alone, especially if you went to see Christopher Nolan's The Odyssey. It had a huge weekend, $124.5 million domestic, plus $139.6 million from overseas. It beat the debut of Oppenheimer, which was a pretty big movie, and marked Nolan's biggest opening since 2012's The Dark Knight Rises.
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96.9 The Eagle, Jacksonville's classic hits. Hey, it's Riley. AC/DC singer Brian Johnson says he's having more fun as an older musician than he has previously. He said, you know what? You're all rehearsed. You know your parts. But the unpredictability keeps you on edge to be your best. Way to go, Brian.

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96.9 The Eagle, Jacksonville's classic hits. Hey, it's Riley. 38 special fans might want to circle October 8th through the 10th on your calendar. That's when Styx will be rocking in paradise at Miramar Beach. 38 special joining in the fun, along with Tesla, Don Felder, Marshall Tucker Band, and Jefferson Starship.

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0: 96.9 The Eagle, Jacksonville's classic hits. Hello, it's Riley. The Canadian wildfires, unfortunately, continue to burn. 30 new fires identified over the weekend. And that has meant health alerts for cities throughout the United States with air quality concerns. And that's led to cancellations of shows that were obviously in outside venues. And they wanted to make sure everybody stayed safe. Over the weekend, Black Keys, John Mellencamp, and Sebastian Bach all had to cancel shows.
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96.9 The Eagle, Jacksonville's classic hits. Hey, it's Riley. I don't think we should feel bad about jobs we've had that didn't work out, because apparently Will Ferrell worked at Disneyland for one day and then had a friend call to quit for him by saying that he had a tryout with the Dallas Cowboys.

0: 96.9 The Eagle, Jacksonville's classic hits. Hello, it's Riley. Billy Joel has been super chatty lately. He did an interview not too long ago that said he hasn't put out any new music since 1997 because he didn't want to dilute his legacy. Pop music, I think he's done some classical stuff. But then he also got into some of his biggest hits, and he thought that Just the Way You Are wasn't a very good song. But thankfully, cooler heads prevailed. Linda Ronstadt was in the studio and heard the song, and she's like, you're crazy. That's a hit. So thankfully, he went ahead and released it, and it was, in fact, a monster.
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96.9 The Eagle, Jacksonville's Classic Hits. Hey, it's Riley. Have you been thinking about getting a boat? Well, maybe you want to try one out. Well, there's a great event coming up from the Freedom Boat Club of Northeast Florida. 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

0: 96.9 The Eagle, Jacksonville's classic hits. Hello, it's Riley. Do we have any Sammy Hagar fans in the house? Well, you might want to get to Sammy's website because he is throwing another birthday bash to celebrate number 79. He's doing three shows at his Cabo Wabo Cantino in Cabo San Lucas, Mexico, October 9th, 11th, and 13th. So if you would like to get tickets, you need to head to his website and register. He's doing them from a random drawing process, and they're pretty reasonably priced. Looks like they're running for about $79 if you, in fact, get the opportunity to purchase them. 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

Hey, it's 96.9 The Eagle, Jacksonville's classic hits. Good afternoon. I'm Tank. Thanks for joining us. I appreciate you. It's 80 minutes plus commercial free. This is a day with a whole lot of naked people in the news. Just thought I'd prepare you for it. I thought about maybe sparsing it out. You know what I mean? Like maybe one nude story today, one Wednesday. But I figured just get it all out of the way. Just one fail naked swoop.

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It's 96.9 The Eagle, Jacksonville's classic hits, 80 minutes plus commercial free. This story comes to us from my hometown where I grew up, Kansas City. Some knucklehead had to be rescued. He got stuck inside a porta potty, but not just in the porta potty, in the actual tank part where it's all gross, where all the bad stuff goes. This guy apparently dropped his Mountain Dew down there and was like, I can't live without this Mountain Dew. And went down inside of the tank, got stuck, was there for 8 hours. When he finally got out, the fire department had to come and cut this guy out of a porta potty because of a $1.99 Mountain Dew. It's absolutely ridiculous. Must have been the best Mountain Dew ever. It's Mountain Dew Code Brown.

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It's 96.9 The Eagle, Jacksonville's classic hits with 80 minutes plus commercial free. My name's Tank. So glad you're here, guys. And we could talk about soccer. One of my passions. No, it's not. I was just kidding. The World Cup is over, and it looks like Spain are the champions. They beat Argentina 1-0, or as they say, 1-0. Lionel Messi is, I guess, one of the world's greatest soccer players, and this will probably be his last World Cup game, and he was unable to bring it home. But congratulations to Spain, and apologies to Argentina.

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We are 96.9 The Eagle, Jacksonville's classic hits. How you doing? It's Tank. It's great to see you. When I was growing up, the house I grew up in looked like a rummage sale because my grandpa believed that everything was potentially worth a lot of money. So he never gave away anything or never threw away anything. That actually happened to a charity shop in the UK, in Norwich. Apparently someone donated a book, and within that book was a signed copy of a painting by this guy, David Hockney, who literally just died like last week. But this painting ends up being worth $41,000. And the shop got to keep all of the money. The lady who found it, apparently she works as a volunteer in the shop, and she's also an artist. So when she stumbled across this, she knew it was something special. And foolishly, instead of just keeping it for herself, she gave it to the shop.

You've thought about quitting your job and becoming a rock star. Yeah. Then you remember you don't even play an instrument. And leather pants make the top of your thighs rub together. Ouch. Thanks for working with 96.9 The Eagle. Jacksonville's classic hits.

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96.9, the Eagle, Jacksonville's classic hits. It's Tank. It's great to see you. Thanks for joining us. A new listing has come out. Now, this ranks all the best states to move to in order. And apparently, according to this metric, which is things like safety, quality of life, education, healthcare, all that kind of stuff, apparently New Hampshire is the best state to move to. I didn't know that was a state. I got to be honest with you. I thought that was a city. Apparently, they're number one, though. Florida didn't do great. We're 21, which isn't the worst. The worst was New Mexico, which I get. But also, you know, if we're so bad, why are so many people moving here? Plus, I think a lot of Floridians want us to be low on that list because it feels like we're kind of full.

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96.9 The Eagle, Jacksonville's classic hits. How you doing? It's Tank. This guy in Texas, he apparently thought he had a punch card for DUIs. I mean, this guy had 12 of them, and he thought that if he got enough of them, he would get a prize at the end. Only the prize was 25 years in prison, not a free set of steak knives. So this guy, he had 12 DUIs, and he said it was because he was unlucky, not because he stayed sauced.

0: Landu brainstorms boat names for the boat he hopes to own.
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1: Oh, I know. Boy, oh boy. Or barely awake. Paddle to the metal. Oh, man. I should do this for a living.
0: It feels good to be Boatu. It feels good to Geico.

0: 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It's Tank. Good afternoon. We're always here for you, just like the band Striper. They're going to be playing at the Club 5, Jacksonville, on Monday, October 19th. And we got some tickets to give away. 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
3: Leaving downtown I-95 southbound, we do still have the crash at Emerson over on the left shoulder. Right now, 24 minutes from the Fuller Warren down to the Beltway. And on US 17 northbound, checking back in with FDOT, they tell me that we still have police activity at Collins Road blocking all northbound lanes. From the traffic center, I'm Brian Middleton.
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96.9 The Eagle, Jacksonville's classic hits. Good afternoon. My name is Tank. It's great to see you. Thanks for joining us. A crazy story out of Mississippi and story number two of your nude stories for a Monday. This lady, she's 22 years old. She got pulled over in a tiny town in Mississippi for driving erratically. Now, when she got pulled over, the police officer noticed two things. The car reeked of marijuana. And secondly, this lady was nude. I mean, it does get hot in Mississippi, real humid. So during a search of the car, they found so many guns on this lady. I mean, like three Glocks, two AR-15s, one of which was an automatic, and a partridge in a pear tree. She's been arrested and being held on only $35,000 bond. She's got that much in guns.

Five out of five doctors agree that the Eagle is the number one cause of air guitar in the Jacksonville area. 96.9 The Eagle, Jacksonville's classic hits.

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4: Leaving downtown I-95 southbound, we do still have the crash at Emerson over on the left shoulder. Right now, 24 minutes from the Fuller Warren down to the Beltway. And on US 17 northbound, checking back in with FDOT, they tell me that we still have police activity at Collins Road blocking all northbound lanes. From the Traffic Center, I'm Brian Middleton.
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96.9 The Eagle, Jacksonville's classic hits. Good to see you. Thanks for joining us in Seattle. It looks like some of the heroin has finally leaked into the water supply, and there is a mutant raccoon on the loose. This thing is oblong. Yes, it looks like the only football that can run itself. Lots of video and pictures have been taken of this rare and bizarre-looking raccoon. His name is Jimothy.

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1: Oh, I know. 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Oh, man. I should do this for a living.
0: It feels good to be Boatu. It feels good to Geico.

0: 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How you doing? I'm Tank. Great to see you. Thanks for joining us. So this is fun because we're going to be doing it live at 5 in just a few minutes. Going to be celebrating the moon landing. 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And it's one of your favorite artists playing one of their biggest songs live. That's all it is, really. It's like your own little miniature concert. It's amazing. It's all sponsored by Jack C. Wilson Roofing Company, the first name in Jacksonville Roofing.
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3: U.S. 17 southbound, emergency crews are blocking all southbound lanes at Tim Aquana. On the west Beltway northbound, we have a crash on the ramp to San Jose, blocking the off-ramp right lane. East Beltway northbound, another crash. This one's on the ramp from Beach, blocking the on-ramp right lane. From the traffic center, I'm Brian Middleton.
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2: All right, guys, today on the Live at 5, we celebrate the anniversary of the first moon landing. While it's true the Apollo 11 left on July 16th, they didn't walk on the actual moon till the 20th. So we're going to celebrate, the 57th anniversary of that fateful and huge accomplishment. So shout out to the astronauts, obviously, and good old-fashioned American know-how, ingenuity, and will to get it done. Here's today's Live at 5's Elton John, Rocket Man.
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It is Jacksonville's Classic Hits. Good afternoon. It's Tank. Great to see you. This guy in Germany just broke a Guinness World Record by popping 60 balloons in 30 seconds. The world record part is he did it with a plunger, which sounds dumber than it really is. Apparently, this guy uses a plunger to pop balloons. I wonder if that means he uses darts to unclog his toilet.

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0: What makes one hour better than the next? Duh. 80s music. 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
3: Ocean Way down to the south side. On the east Beltway southbound, at least 18 minutes from the Dane's Point down to Butler Boulevard. US 17 southbound, we still have emergency crews at Tim Aquino blocking all southbound lanes. From the traffic center, I'm Brian Middleton.
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96.9 The Eagle, Jacksonville's classic hits. Good afternoon. It's Tank. And as many of you know, we are in the grips of an explosive situation here in the United States. The Food and Drug Administration thought they had narrowed it down to this company, Taylor Farms, and maybe even Taco Bell was involved. But now they're saying that that was a false positive, and they had to actually apologize to Taylor Farms. I know we were out to lunch this weekend, and without even thinking about it, we were eating salad. And I looked at my wife, and I go, do you think this is the contaminated salad? And she's like, I don't know. So we asked the server, and it turns out they did get it from that place. But they also just cleared this place. So hopefully I'll be fine. I don't feel great.

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2: South side to Arlington, east Beltway northbound, at least a 15-minute ride from State Route 9B up to Atlantic Boulevard. I-95 northbound, FDOT says that we still have a crash as you're approaching Dunn Avenue, blocking two right lanes. From the Traffic Center, I'm Brian Middleton.
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1: From the Strada Air Conditioning and Heating Traffic Center.
2: Oceanway to the south side, east beltway southbound, at least 13 minutes to get from Heckscher down to JTB. And as you leave downtown, make your way to the south end, I-95 southbound, a 15-minute ride between the Fuller Warren and the Beltway. From the traffic center, I'm Brian Middleton.
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96.9 The Eagle, Jacksonville's classic hits. Good afternoon. It is Tank. It's good to see you. Over the weekend at Fanatics Fest, apparently Tom Brady slapped one of the Paul brothers. I don't care which one because I hate them both, but apparently he slapped one of them. Two thoughts on this. Number one, it's amazing that Fanatics went from a shop in the Orange Park Mall to this multinational, huge corporation. And number two, the slap, it was as scripted as Tom Brady's Super Bowl wins.

0: 96.9 The Eagle, Jacksonville's classic hits. Good afternoon. It is Tank reminding you to join us tomorrow for Two for Tuesday. Yeah, it's double shots of your favorite artist all day long. It's lovely. It's a great time. And it really helps the momentum of the week. You know what I mean? It gets you rolling uphill. I love it. It's all brought to you by Farrah and Farrah, protecting you and your family.
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